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0: on.
1: 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Success feel better, independent. 9-11 at the Valley, at Lenny. Big Master P vibe, no limit. Falling hard on another hemisphere. Somebody tell them people Mr. Hem is here.
2: Whoa, whoa, whoa, whoa, whoa.
1: Mr. Hem is here.

0: 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Success feel better, independent. 9-11 at the Valley, out of Lenny. Big Master P vibe, no limit. Falling hard on another hemisphere. Somebody tell them people Mr. Hem is here.
1: Whoa, whoa, whoa, whoa, whoa.
0: Mr. Hem is

0: Put me any place on the map, cause I'm him. 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Make your word when you see it be the business. 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Success feel better, independent. 9-11 at the Valley, Adeline it. Big Master P vibe, no limit. Ballin' hard on another hemisphere. Somebody tell them people Mr. Hem is here.
1: Whoa, whoa, whoa, whoa, whoa, whoa.
0: Mr. Hem is here.
1: Whoa, whoa, whoa, whoa, whoa, whoa.
0: Mr. Hem.
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1: 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Shakur Stevens has agreed to fight Devin Haney. 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

One or Two Jams, one of my favorite moments of hip hop is when Drake and J. Cole was trying to figure out if they still had the lyrics to this song when they performed this song at Dreamville together. In the Morning, one of my favorite collaborations of all time.

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Went from New York to Texas and all the way home. Hey, I'm from the country, we put hot sauce on a pork chop sandwich. 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

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Born from that dirt south for real. We'll set the off on a Monday. Bubba said it was off on a Wednesday. 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

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I'm from Georgia, deep down south. We grew up on Jeezy and Gucci, man. As my uncle would say on Gucci, man, we grew up on Friday and Pootatang. 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

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I talked to some people, they told me you probably could blow it. 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I fought

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1: I be hungry. Y'all need to send a biscuit up here in the morning.
0: Drink do be hungry every Friday, but I wasn't talking about that.
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0: No, I was talking about Free for All Friday.
1: Free for All Friday. That's right. You control the radio. 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
1: Who you with?
0: On the couch with my favorite sinner. 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

0: 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Please, Lord, please, please, please. We got a Baby Be More Grateful Festival. We're trying to be outside and enjoy some Carolina love, man. Please don't let it rain.
1: 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Friends to lovers need a part to star in. 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
0: On the couch with my favorite sinner. 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Even if I fall short from my distractions. Been missing your booty, loving on your booty, kissing on your booty, crushing on your booty.

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hand, let it clap, ride this, or you sit on my lap. 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
1: That's right. Shower the love down. Huh? 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
0: Mm.
1: Oh. Maybe I shouldn't have said all on. 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All on. Hey, show me love. Show me love. We're gonna leave it there. 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
1: Where you at?
0: At the house with it, watching sinners.
1: Who you with?
0: On the couch with my favorite sinner. I was about to, but you convinced us. 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

0: 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Somebody tell them people Mr. Hem is here.
1: Whoa, whoa, whoa, whoa, whoa.
0: Mr. Hem is

0: 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Ballin' hard on another hemisphere. Somebody tell them people Mr. Hem is here.
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0: Mr. Hem is here.
1: Whoa, whoa, whoa, whoa, whoa, whoa.
0: Mr. Hem.
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1: Mohamed Salah had just dragged Liverpool to the Champions League final. Then in that final, Sergio Ramos wrenched his shoulder. Salah cried as he left the pitch. Egypt's first World Cup since 1990 was weeks away. He raced his recovery. He played, shoulder strapped, against Russia and Saudi Arabia. He scored in both matches. Egypt lost all three, eliminated. But back home, taxi drivers had pasted his face on rear windows. Murals appeared on Cairo walls. A man who'd grown up in a Nile Delta village so poor his school's football pitch was a dirt patch had become his country's most recognized face anywhere on earth. Egypt didn't win. Salah's story did.
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1: Shake that like you out of control. 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
1: Mohamed Salah had just dragged Liverpool to the Champions League final. Then in that final, Sergio Ramos wrenched his shoulder. Salah cried as he left the pitch. Egypt's first World Cup since 1990 was weeks away. He raced his recovery. He played, shoulder strapped, against Russia and Saudi Arabia. He scored in both matches. Egypt lost all three, eliminated. But back home, taxi drivers had pasted his face on rear windows. Murals appeared on Cairo walls. A man who'd grown up in a Nile Delta village so poor his school's football pitch was a dirt patch had become his country's most recognized face anywhere on earth. Egypt didn't win. Salah's story did.
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1: Where you at?
0: At the house with it, watching sinners.
1: Who you with?
0: On the couch with my favorite sinner. I was about to, but you convinced us. Should I decorate her walls or log off to Pinterest? Never too late to meditate on emotional attachments. Even if

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Success feel better, independent. 9-11 at the Valley, out of Lenin. Big Master P vibe, no limit. Ballin' hard on another hemisphere. Somebody tell them people Mr. Hem is here. 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Mr. Hem is here.

Never chase bread, chase the vision. 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No cap, God am a witness. Success feel better, independent. 9-11 at the Valley, at Atlantic. Big Master P vibe, no limit. Ballin' hard on another hemisphere. 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

0: me any place on the map, cause I'm him. 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Success feel better, independent. 9-11 at the Valley, out of Lenny. Big Master P vibe, no limit. Ballin' hard on another hemisphere. 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
1: Whoa, whoa, whoa, whoa, whoa, whoa.
0: Mr. Hem is here.
1: Whoa, whoa, whoa, whoa, whoa, whoa.
0: Mr. Hem.

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0: went triple dipper. 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
1: Why?
0: That's why they.

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1: Yes.
0: I mean, if you are glad we made it to the weekend, yes, just put your hands together, police.
1: Yes.
0: Did we make it, child?
1: Oof.
0: Good morning, boys. Drink on the Rocks morning show right here with you on 102 Jams. You're listening first thing this free for all Friday morning. It's 6:05.
1: Yes.
0: And it is very festive in the studio right now because all morning long, it's a pre-celebration for Big Drink birthday.
1: What's up?
0: Drink celebrating tomorrow, y'all.
1: What's up?
0: Keep the round of applause going.
1: Keep the applause going. Keep it going. Big birthday energy.
0: It's a real one's birthday, and all morning long, we're going to be celebrating. The studio is festive. It's nice and decorated and everything.
1: Yeah.
0: And not to take away from the celebration, Big Drink.
1: Huh?
0: Not to take away from your celebration.
1: I feel like you shouldn't say nothing.
0: What?
1: I feel like you got to say that. I feel like you need to be quiet.
0: Listen, not to take away from your celebration,
1: uh-huh,
0: or the wonderful person that you are.
1: Uh-huh.
0: But as I was perusing the web this morning, I came across a story, and I immediately thought of you. And I say, you know what? Drink ain't out here trying to break no records.
1: Alright, what done happened?
0: Drink ain't out here trying to break no records.
1: What done happened?
0: Now, y'all know for as long as we've been working up here, which is over a decade at this point.
1: What's up?
0: Drink has...

0: has been talking about breaking a Guinness Book of World Records.
1: What's up?
0: He always talks a big game about wanting to do it, but he never does anything.
1: Have to do one.
0: Well, let me tell you about this 7-year-old in Pennsylvania.
1: How old, seven?
0: Seven, yeah. 7-year-old.
1: Okay.
0: Named Skylar Roselle Whitaker. He just broke a Guinness Book of World Record for wearing the most sweaters at one time.
1: But he's small.
0: He wore the most sweaters at one time.
1: How many was it?
0: 50.
1: Oh, Big Drink going for 51.
0: He had on 50. He had on 50 of them. The previous record was 46. And he was walking around, Drink. You know how that boy looked on A Christmas Story?
1: Yeah, in that suit.
0: In that suit, yeah. Where he couldn't move his arms or nothing like that. That's how he looked when he finished putting on the 50 sweaters. Of course, he had to have assistance because at a certain point, he could no longer raise his arms. He couldn't move. He couldn't do anything. But yeah, 7 years old, just broke a record. And here you are coming up on your birthday tomorrow. You still ain't done it. Now that should be motivation.
1: See, I didn't know he was going to do this. Because if so, I would have had it planned for tomorrow for me to put on 51. 51 sweaters. I didn't even know that was a record.
0: You would actually be surprised what's
1: on the books for records.
0: Because that is one of the first things. I thought about you. And how you've been talking about breaking records, but you ain't never broke one. And then I thought,
1: have to say all that.
0: Who would have ever thought that wearing 50 sweaters at one time
1: would
0: get you in the Guinness Book of World Records? And Guinness done already confirmed it, solidified it. Say, yep, he did it. Broke the record. He's going in the book.
1: See, if I had known that, I would have did that tomorrow.
0: Mm-hmm.
1: I didn't know he was going to do this.
0: Yeah, he did. Skylar. I didn't
1: even knew that was a record.
0: Little Skylar. Skylar Roselle Whitaker. So shout out to him. Maybe that'll be some motivation for you.
1: Hey,
0: to get to it.
1: All right. See, tomorrow my family going to be mad at me.
0: Why?
1: You might be mad at me too.
0: Why?
1: Because at my little gathering, I'm going to have all of y'all. Like, we're going to do something.

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1: Get ready, Rob. I'm actually down.
0: Get ready.
1: If you find the record, I will participate in helping you break it.
0: I got to find it.
2: 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See you at the bar, you was hardly talking. That's when I knew that your heart was scarring. Friends to lovers need a part to star in. Like, wait, babe, let me

0: 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Good morning, boo. 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
1: Yeah.
0: Literally, whatever's on your mind, that is what we talk about this entire morning. All you have to do to get the conversation started is give us a call. It's simple. Dial 336-974-0102. Me and Big Drink gonna answer the phone.
1: Yeah.
0: And you just get to yapping.
1: What's up?
0: We get you to going. Control What's up? This radio.
1: What you wanna do?
0: Listen, not only is it Free For All Friday, but it's also a pre-celebration for Big Drink's birthday.
1: Yeah.
0: He's celebrating tomorrow.
1: Shout
0: officially.
1: Out to the Geminis out there.
0: Shout out to all the Geminis, June Geminis specifically.
1: Yeah.
0: If you're talking a bit Drake.
1: What's up? I'm just saying, we are June.
0: Drake, before we get to the phones, we got a guy hanging on the line. He said he wanted to say something. Anything you're doing for your birthday that people can participate in? What are the plans? What are the plans looking like?
1: I'm going to pop out tonight.
0: Okay.
1: I'm going to pop out tonight over there at Hendrix.
0: Boom.
1: Yeah, I'm going to pop out there tonight.
0: There you go.
1: That's what I'm going to do tonight. I'm going to pop out. I figure I might as well pop out.
0: Okay.
1: It's a real one birthday.
0: Hey, it's a real one birthday.
1: Drank the Tank going to come out.
0: Drank? Oh, wow. We shall see.
1: What's up?
0: I'm interested to see if you still got Drank the Tank in you. I don't know.
1: Oh.
0: I ain't seen Drank the Tank in a minute.
1: You ain't.
0: I ain't seen Drank the Tank in a minute.
1: That's
0: now.
1: Why this could go way up.
0: Yeah, it can go way left.
1: Yeah. Yeah. So tonight, man, at Hendrix, man, pop out with me. Pop out with me tonight at Hendrix.
0: Yeah, it's going to be a great
1: time. It's
0: going
1: to be a great time.
0: Yeah, if you want to celebrate with Big Drank.
1: Yeah.
0: Good morning.
2: Good morning, Drink on the Rock with a real Gemini. Please stand up.
1: What's up?
2: Happy
1: we are June.
2: Birthday, my boy, Big Drink.
1: Hey, appreciate it, man.
2: Yes, sir. Yes, sir.
0: When your birthday?
2: My birthday was last Thursday.
0: Oh, yeah. Well, happy belated birthday
1: Boom.
0: To you.
1: Boom.
2: Yes,
1: that's
2: sir.
1: Right.
2: Yes, sir.
0: All right, June Gemini.
1: That's right. We in here, Rock.
2: Already.
1: Lit. Have a
2: hey,
1: good
2: wish
1: one, bro.
2: You many more, Big Dog.
1: No doubt.
3: I hope you good. I hope you well. I hope you lit. I miss your touch, I miss your smell, I miss your lips.

0: It's Drink on the Rocks Morning Show right here on 102 Jams. And we got to give another round of applause, Big Drink. We've been applausing all morning.
1: We have.
0: But congratulations to Deion Sanders. He's revealed that he is officially cancer-free. He said he's feeling good, got his swagger back.
1: Yeah.
0: After 14 surgeries, he had bladder cancer, but he says he's doing much better, feeling good, ready to coach again, and just, you know, ready to take on the world after after getting rid of that cancer. So good for him. I was happy to hear that news.
1: Got Carucci over there.
0: Got Carucci. Got him a little young fame.
1: Oh, young tender. Got him a young tender.
0: So good for Deion Sanders. Happy to hear that.
1: Yeah.

0: 102, good morning.
1: Good morning, Roxy and Drinks. How you doing today?
0: Doing good. Morning, good. What's up, boo?
1: This is Miss Massey. I just want to wish my brother a happy birthday today. And Drinks, a happy birthday on tomorrow. God bless you guys.
2: Appreciate that.
1: But yes, Gemini season, June Geminis. Yes.
2: That's right.
1: Yes, yes.
0: What's up?
1: He's in the drive-thru, I know, right now at the McDonald's getting the frappe. So happy birthday, Corey.
0: Oh,
1: I love
0: you,
1: bro.
0: That's awesome. Happy birthday to Corey.
2: Heck yeah.
0: That's his daily ritual, the frappe.
1: The frappe, yes.
0: Mm-hmm.
1: The frappe.
0: I know, that's
1: right. That's mine, too.
0: Okay.
1: That's mine, too. Get it any size, $3. Extra caramel in the dough, that's me.
0: I ain't never had no frappe.
2: Well, you just were promoting it, didn't you?
0: So did.
1: I just did. Only if you got the app. If you got the app, it's $3. $3. Any size. Yes, sir.
0: Well, happy birthday to Corey.
2: Yes. Yes.
1: All right, now. Happy birthday to you, Drake. You have
2: Thank
1: a blessed
2: you.
1: Weekend. You guys both have a blessed weekend.
0: You Thank too. You, Miss Massey. You too.
1: Be blessed.
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2: Hey, that rain held off yesterday too, didn't it? 75 degrees now. I came outside, I felt it. You know, we only got about a good week or so before summer. Before the summer.
3: Summer about to officially kick off.
2: Yeah, before summer officially kick off.
3: All right.
2: And I feel it in the morning already.
3: Yeah.
2: Already, I feel it. Because 75 already. 96 going to be the high today.
3: Ooh, no, you didn't say that.
2: A scorcher.
3: No, you didn't say that.
2: A scorcher.
3: Yeah, see, that's good birthday weekend weather.
2: Yeah, it is. Gonna be 89 tomorrow. Yeah. Gemini season. We are June.
3: I knew it.

0: Real simple. 336-974-0102 is the number. Good morning.
1: Good morning. How y'all doing?
0: Doing good. What's up?
1: For one, happy birthday, Drake.
2: Hey, appreciate that.
1: All right. And for two, I would love to issue a bright and early slap.
2: Come on.
0: Who you slapping already?
1: The couple's court. I saved it for this day.
0: Couple's now, court. Oh, let me think. Yeah. Hold on.
1: It was about the guy getting her the gym membership.
0: Oh, okay. Drank, you weren't here Monday.
2: No, I was not.
0: Okay, I have to catch Drank up on the couple's court. So, essentially, a chick wrote in. Mm-hmm. She said her husband came in one day and said, I got a surprise for you, boo. The surprise was a gym membership.
2: Oh, wow.
0: And she was like, okay, this is weird. I haven't said anything about wanting to join a gym. Haven't said anything about working out. She asked him, like, do you have a problem with my body and how I'm looking? And he was like, no, love everything about you. And she's like, so what's a gym membership? This is like totally unprovoked and out of nowhere. Mm-hmm. He's like, well, you know, you're always complaining about your body, so I thought I'd help you out. And she was asking, you know, she felt some type of way about it, mm-hmm. asking to apologize.
1: Yeah.
0: He did apologize, but she was like, you know, his apology wasn't sincere because he really didn't feel like he did anything wrong. Mm. And so she's like, you know, am I overreacting or, you know, is he trying to gaslight me? Did he actually do something wrong?
2: Mm.
0: All right. So what'd you want to say about it?
1: So she got mad about the gym membership, right? You know, which is, you know, understandable. But at the same time, if he was to get her a quote unquote certificate to Dr. Miami, she wouldn't say nothing. She would tell all her girls.
0: That's an assumption, sir. That's an assumption. That's an assumption.
1: No.
0: You don't know that. You don't know her,
2: sure,
0: and you don't know that.
1: I'm sure she would be okay with it. She'll be a whole lot more.
0: You can't
1: okay
0: be
1: with
0: sure.
1: That.
0: You can't be sure about that, sir. You don't know her. That's an assumption.
1: If you was to message her, she would probably say yes.
0: More assumptions, but go ahead. You're missing the part where you can't say that because you don't know that.
1: I'm sure.
2: These are just assumptions. Have a good one, bro. These are just assumptions. Just when I thought I could think about him. Yeah.
0: Bro went from one assumption to another assumption. I'm like,

What's on your mind this morning? Huh? That's what we're talking about all morning long right here on 102 Jams. Good morning. It's Free Fall Friday with Drink on the Rocks Morning Show. You're listening at 6:45, and today is the day where you control the radio all morning long, okay? We literally talk about whatever it is you want to talk about. All you have to do is give us a call. It's

0: Such as assumptions, just when I thought I can think about him. Yeah.
1: Bro went from one assumption to another assumption to another assumption. I'm like, but that's still an assumption. But no, but now what you're still saying is still an assumption.
0: Yeah.
1: He was missing it.

0: Hey, 654. Huh? Happy birthday to me.
1: Happy birthday!
0: Yeah. That's right.
1: Happy pre-birthday, actually. That's right,
0: happy pre-birthday. Happy pre-birthday. Birthday
1: it's
0: tomorrow.
1: Officially tomorrow.
0: It's officially tomorrow. Officially tomorrow. Officially tomorrow. Hey, Roxy, did you see this crazy story out of Georgia?
1: Which one, child? So many crazy stories.
0: I know, right? This black family, they were having a gathering.
1: Did you see the hell? Yes, right? I did.
0: That's the one.
1: Yes, I did.
0: They were having a gathering, and a white man by the name of, let me get his name correct. What is his name? Why is it?
1: It's all right. His name doesn't matter, actually.
0: It really does. Now that you said that, correct.
1: It really doesn't matter.
0: White guy rolls past a black gathering. He's shouting out, you know, racial slurs. And he leaves, comes back, body armor, AR-15 style rifle, firing in the direction of the gathering. You know, where multiple adults and children were present at the time.
1: He was firing at them people.
0: Yes, he was firing at them people. And luckily, no one was injured or hurt. But thanks to a 60-year-old Marine veteran, you know, who was there, who shot him.
1: Fact.
0: You know, till authorities could get there.
1: Someone at the gathering returned fire.
0: Yeah, returned fire.
1: And hit his ass.
0: So that armor wasn't nothing. But, man, the times are crazy, ain't they? People just minding their business.
1: What's even crazier was the fact that he's only been charged up until this point with aggravated assault.
0: Yep.
1: And when I saw that, the rage that boiled up within me
0: and
1: was like, I really had to calm myself down.
0: Yeah.
1: He would have willingly killed them people.
0: Yeah.
1: If that person had not returned fire and injured him. These are people that, according to the investigation thus far, he does not know. It was just a random black family that he pulled up on.
0: And this is attempted murder and a hate crime.
1: And a hate crime because he was yelling racial slurs the first time he went by.
0: It's a hate crime.
1: There were several children there. Child endangerment. Like, there are several charges that they could have stacked up on this man. And now the sheriff's department, they done released a statement talking about, more charges forthcoming. And they better come because we're not going to forget. We're not going to forget this.
0: And it just, you know.
1: The fact that he was only hit with that one charge, that's outrageous.
0: Coming off the heels of everything that's been happening lately.
1: Like, this week is not the week.
0: This ain't. Oh, my goodness.
1: It's been too much going on.
0: Oh, it's been too much going on. And I'm telling you. Like, you do get to the point, like, how much more can you take?
1: How much more
0: can you take?
1: Because the reality is the person that did have a gun showed a lot of restraint.
0: Yes.
1: Not taking him up out of here.
0: Because I wasn't going to go that far. I was going to say more about that. I was like, hey, my boy just shot him and left him there for the folk to come.
1: That person showed a whole lot of restraint.
0: Mm. Yeah, he did.
1: Probably thinking, we will get justice. I've done enough. He's injured. The police will get him.

0: and will get justice for him to only be hit with an aggravated assault charge.
1: Not with just aggravated assault. That ain't justice in this case.
0: That's crazy.
1: Because that's a hate crime. That's a hate crime.
0: It's absolutely crazy.
1: I'm telling you, man. Just when you think the times are getting better.
0: I'm going to tell you, I'll be following this story.
1: Yeah.
0: Because them charges better come.
1: Yeah.
0: But that backlash started coming. And here come the statement. Oh, calm down. More charges are coming. More charges should have been charged.
1: Should have been charged already.
0: Charges should have been charged already. Yeah. Like, why does there have to be public outcry for y'all to do the right thing?
1: Just do the right thing.
0: And the video is absolutely crazy. It is chaos in the video.
1: It is.
0: Obviously.
1: Yeah.
0: Because this unknown person has rolled up on the function with an AR-15.
1: Just shooting.
0: A straight up assault rifle.
1: Yeah. Always something.

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1: And another red light. Awesome. I'm already really late. Maybe I go a few over. It's not that bad, right? Ugh, but imagine getting pulled over. Or worse, crashing my car or not being able to stop in time for someone crossing. Yeah, way worse than being fashionably late. Next time I'll leave earlier to avoid the rush. Better late than never. Speeding wrecks lives. 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
1: 7-Eleven, huh? Keep them roads safe. It's your traffic. Good drives only. Alamance County, you're good. Davidson County's good.
2: Oh, sorry, Alamance. Hold on, let me get you right. There we go.
1: At it low for y'all. Davidson County, you're good. Forsyth County's good. Guilford County has an accident. Two right lanes are blocked on I-85 westbound between MLK Jr. Drive and South Am Eugene Street. Outskirts, y'all are fine. Mm-hmm. That's it. It's Friday.
2: Mm-hmm.
1: Hey, who got paid?
2: Do we get? No, we ain't get paid today. Huh?
1: Huh? I whispered it low, but you said, huh? So I said, dang, we ain't got no money. Got no money.

0: 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It's Drink on the Rocks Morning Show right here with you on 102 Jams. You're listening at 7:16. Not only is it a free for all Friday, but it is a pre-birthday celebration for Big Drank. Keep a round of applause going.
1: What's up, man?
0: Happy birthday, Drank.
1: That's right, man. Feeling good.
0: I'm about to say, how are you feeling?
1: I feel
0: coming
1: good.
0: Up on your birthday. Big birthday weekend ahead.
1: I feel good.
0: If you would like to celebrate with Drank for his birthday tonight, we pulling up to Hendrix.
1: Yeah, we pulling up to Hendrix tonight.
0: It's like a pop-up birthday party.
1: It is a pop-up.

0: to something. It was like, yo, what's up? Let's pop out. Let's pop out and do something.
1: It's literally
0: what's up?
1: A pop-up birthday party. Tonight, we pulling up at Hendrix. We're going to celebrate Big Drink. It's going to be a great time. So if you would like to show him some love for his birthday, come out. Have a good time with us.
0: Matter of fact, it's a Gemini birthday bash.
1: It's a Gemini B-Day bash. Huh?
0: If you a Gemini, pop out.
1: Period. No stipulations on when your birthday is or was. If you a Gemini, pull up.
0: None.
1: What about May Geminis?
0: What's up? Pop out.
1: Okay. It's just Gemini love tonight over at Hendrix.
0: Even the May Geminis run June. We are June.
1: Okay, fair enough. All of us. Fair enough. What time you going to be pulling up?
0: I'll pull out and, you know, I'll wait till the sun go down.
1: Okay. So there's that.
0: Give me till the sun go down. All it's going to be, hold on, what that say it's going to be today? 96.
1: 96 degrees.
0: Yeah. Vampire tonight.
1: Okay.
0: That sun hit me. I might burn up.
1: All right.
0: I got to wait for it to go down. I got to wait for it to go down.
1: All right. So just know you can pull up on Big Drink tonight over at Hendrix. It's going to be a good time.
0: Yeah.
1: Big birthday celebration. He has officially made it a Gemini bash just now. So all Geminis welcome.
0: What's up? Pop out. It's our season.

0: 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And yesterday, Drink, I went down this crazy rabbit hole about this Texas couple that has been sentenced to 40 years in prison for operating an illegal pyramid scheme during the pandemic.
1: Yo, we in 2026 and they still coming back to get them.
0: Still.
1: They must, still. That mean you did some damage.
0: No. Like they had like a legit, like a multi-million dollar pyramid scheme. Like they made like $30 million. So theirs was like for real. Like they were scamming.
1: But what bugs me out is I remember when pyramid schemes first came about.
0: Mm-hmm.
1: Like they had like the... It was a time around A&T, man. Like they had like it was different people had them going on.
0: Mm-hmm.
1: You know what I'm saying? And it was like it was the thing. You know what I mean? These pyramid schemes.
0: Mm-hmm.
1: And here it is. Like even when the pandemic came, I was like, man, they were still doing it then in the pandemic.
0: No. Apparently, Drake, during the pandemic.
1: Like, what?
0: Pyramid schemes went crazy.
1: But I thought people were hip to them by then. Like, man, it's a pyramid scheme.
0: But you know what was happening during the pandemic? Like, people were losing their jobs. People couldn't work. And, you know, sometimes,
1: just like, let me check. Okay.
0: You know, when there's a sense of desperation, you'll do something that you may not ordinarily do. This story fascinated me so much, y'all. I'm going to talk about it right after this Coi Leray, but... I wanted to ask if anybody listening got caught up with BENT. It stands for Blessings in No Time. If anybody paid the $1,400, if you listening right now and you paid the $1,400, please call because Drake, they were getting people all over the country. They made over $30 million.
1: They gave them 40 years each.
0: Yes. The husband and the wife both got 40 years in jail.
1: Like, dang.
0: That's how crazy they pyramid scheme went. If anybody listening got caught up in BENT, I would like to know how you got caught up in it and what your experience was. Yeah. I went down a whole rabbit hole on this yesterday, Drake. I'm talking about, I even watched a document. It was an episode about them on American Greed. I done watched it and everything. I'm talking about a whole rabbit hole, okay?
1: Dang, BENT.
0: If you got caught up in BENT.
1: You got me BENT.
0: Call us 336-974-0102. I'm just very curious about what your experience was.
1: Might have got their money back.
0: And they're right. They may have because some people did
1: get paid now. Right? Like people
0: some
1: didn't get
0: people
1: paid.
0: Did. Like that's the only way it works.
1: Yeah, but
0: because some people have to get paid.
1: Some people have to get paid.
0: To talk about how legit it is.
1: How legit it is. Yeah, I put this in and I got this back just the next week. Bam.
0: Exactly.
1: That's
0: okay.
1: How it was.
0: Right,
1: man.
0: After this Coi Leray, I'm trying to see if anybody listening got caught up.
1: I knew a dude that, man. They were still getting into that, man, in 2019, man.
0: Yes.

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1: Yes.
0: A couple minutes ago, I was letting you know that yesterday I went down this crazy rabbit hole about this company or this, you know, this scheme called Bent Big Drink. What grabbed my attention was I was just seeing all these headlines on the blogs about this guy, Marlon Moore, and his wife, LaShonda Moore, and how they've been sentenced to 40 years in prison for running a pyramid scheme. And I was like, 40 years?
1: Same thing I see. I was like,
0: what in the world did they do to get 40 years on like a white collar crime?
1: Yeah, right.
0: So during the pandemic, they started this company called Bent. Blessings in no time. And it was like they presented it like a game. And to get in on the boards are the game. To get in on the boards, you had to pay $1,400. And there were four different levels in the boards. So you had fire, wind, earth, and water. Once you got to water, which was in the middle of the board, you were allegedly supposed to get a payout of $11,000.
1: Strong J.
0: So $1,400. $1,400 to get $11,000. Now, what you had to do once you put in your $1,400 was you had to recruit other people.
1: I know what's going on.
0: To then join and pay their $1,400.
1: Yeah.
0: Now, some people did get paid. Some people got paid.
1: Mm-hmm.
0: However, as with any pyramid scheme, no matter how complex, because when I was looking at how it worked, I'm like, this is very difficult. Like, I don't really understand. Like, okay, so you put your money in and then you're recruiting these people, but the boards keep multiplying and then there are multiple boards going at one time and, and allegedly multiple payouts going at one time. Like, it's very confusing.
1: Yeah.
0: But then they had this money back guarantee.
1: What's up?
0: And they were telling people, listen, if you're not happy, we will give you your $1,400 back. Guaranteed, hands down. So at one point, like, Bent was jumping.
1: That was new for the pyramid scheme right there.
0: What? Yes, a money back guarantee.
1: The pyramid scheme, I remember it was not.
0: Right, a money back guarantee is what they did.
1: Okay.
0: So they had, you know, at one point, like, it really was jumping. But see, the problem is Marlon and LaShonda, they were taking a substantial amount of the money that was coming in.
1: Yeah.
0: Not only were they taking the money, you know, taking money, but they were also playing on the boards and getting payouts from the boards.
1: Themselves, yeah.
0: Their family members getting payouts from the boards.
1: Yeah.
0: Friends are getting payouts from the boards.
1: Yeah.
0: And then you have people that are joining and they're
1: anybody
0: like,
1: else who's an outsider?
0: They're like, wait a minute. Now, where my payout at?
1: No, your money gone.
0: Where my payout?
1: Your money gone.
0: Eventually, the FTC, Better Business Bureau, they all get involved. Charges come down. And in January of this year, they were convicted of conspiracy, wire fraud, and money laundering. Now, what's even more crazy is they were offered a plea deal with a 10-year sentence. They turned it down.
1: What was the plea deal? No, we don't know. You don't know. Like,
0: plea to lesser charges and 10 years. They turned down the 10 years, thinking for whatever reason they were going to be able to fight this in court. Yes, they thought they could win, apparently, because they did not take the plea. They thought they could win.
1: When you don't take the plea, they let you know, all right, whatever we can do, that's what we going to do.
0: Boy, 40 years.
1: Didn't take the plea?
0: Didn't take the plea.
1: They hit the slap button.
0: Didn't take the plea.
1: Because you had to know they had you.

0: Clearly they did.
1: These the feds, Roxy.
0: Clearly they didn't. These the feds. They didn't take the plea.
1: The feds.
0: So, yeah, this was such an interesting story to me. They're featured on an episode of American Greed. And on that episode, they had like some of the victims that had given their money. And like, it was just sad. You know, they were talking about how, you know, they use religion and, you know, they knew all the hot button words. Like they knew what to say. They knew the phrases. Like the Marlon Moore guy, he's a DJ, DJ ASAP. And he was actually on 106 and Park for a stint. I don't remember him. Yeah, but he did a nice long stint on 106 and Park. I want to say they said 4 years he was a DJ on 106 and Park. And so like he was very charismatic and, you know, so was his wife, LaShonda. Like they were featured on an OWN show, on an OWN reality show.
1: They took that boy, they turned that plea down and turned that 2 Chainz up. I be fresh as hell while the fed watching. Yeah. I be fresh as hell while the fed watching.
0: It doesn't appear, though, that anybody's listening right now got caught up. So that's good. That's good.
1: Not here, not around this way.
0: Yeah, not around, not, yeah.
1: Because I remember when Pyramid Keys was jumping around here back in the day.
0: All right. Here he go again.
1: No. I had a homeboy try to get me in. No. Because I know I would have been if I had gotten it. Where my money? We would have fell out for life.
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1: 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Because we know life's biggest moments often come with big responsibilities. Whether you're starting a family,

0: Hey, now that question can make me look bad. Hey, we was just, see that. That's why Jock's still mad at 42 Doug. Hey, y'all, here we go. We're here. Hey, Jock still mad at 42 Doug for saying that before I go broke like Jock, mess with that dog like Vic. Like, because Jock wasn't broke. He wasn't broke. He was still Jock. He wasn't broke. I mean, just because you ain't see him everywhere or nothing like it was back in the day, but I mean, he was still Jock. He wasn't broke. But why 42 Doug say that? And then she gonna sit up here in front of me tomorrow, so I, just because I said it was hot, she gonna say to me, did you put on deodorant today? As if, you know, and that would make some of y'all think out there in the morning, like, dang, Drake be coming to work. A little tart. You know what I'm saying? You know what I'm saying? But that, and that ain't the truth. And that ain't the case. Because I wash. You understand? And put on deodorant. That's one of them questions that people
1: nobody
0: can take.
1: Nobody accused you of not watching.
0: No. You got, when people ask you something sideways like that, you got to go ahead. Oh, that's where you go in. Because I don't know who you talking about. Don't put on deodorant. I wash every day. You start talking about, I wash in between my toes. You start saying stuff that you ain't even got to say. Because why they say that? Because why they ask you that like that in front of people? In front of people too, though. Like, she could have really said, asked me that off the air. Now it's in front of y'all. And now I got to defend cleanliness. But I know I'm clean, though. Just like Jock knew he had money. Jock knew he had money. But why 42 Doug say before he go broke like Jock? Michael Vick should have said something, too. Because why you got to bring me in it? Why you got to bring up dogs? And say my last name.

0: Good morning and happy Free for All Friday to you, boo. It's the DR right here on 102 Jams. You're listening at 7:50. And on today, you control the radio all morning long. That means whatever is on your mind, that's what we're talking about. That's how Free for All Friday works.
1: Yep.
0: All you got to do is give us a call. We can talk about something.

0: something we discussed earlier this week. We could talk about something that we didn't discuss at all. Yeah. And you're like, hey, y'all didn't bring this up. What's up with that? You know what I'm saying? You want to jump in the virtual slap session? You want a little bit of thoughtspiration from Cleavon? Your wish is our command on today.
1: What's up?
0: All right? That's what Free for All Friday is all about. Not only is it Free for All Friday, though, it is a pre-B-Day celebration for Big Drink.
1: What's up?
0: Huh? His birthday is officially tomorrow.
1: Yeah.
0: So we're celebrating all morning long. You can also call up to show him some love if you like.
1: Dang. Obama was supposed to come up here.
0: Dang, what happened?
1: I don't know. Something got mixed up.
0: Wires got crossed?
1: Yeah, I think wires got crossed.
0: Something like that.
1: But Obama was supposed to stop by.
0: I would have loved to meet Obama.
1: You know
0: I would have loved to meet Obama.
1: Yeah.
0: Dang, I'm disappointed about that.
1: He might stop by the house tomorrow.
0: That's what's up. I'll be there. 336. Spirit of Cleo jumped on Drink, ain't it?
1: Hey. All right.
0: 336.
1: So you don't believe me?
0: 974-0102. What's on your mind this morning?
2: Good morning, Rob.
0: What's
2: good?
0: Morning,
2: hey, good morning, Drink. Happy early birthday to you, my brother.
1: Hey, appreciate that, bro.
2: Yeah, this Ann Cottrell out of Winston, man. I was trying to see if y'all got that local artist spotlight set up already.
0: We do not.
1: No.
2: All right. I got my niece, Naya Denae, N-I-Y-A-H-D-E-N-E, like Nancy, so D-E-N-E. She got the song Decision. She's a grad of A&T. She just graduated last year from A&T.
0: Okay.
2: Putting out good music, yeah. So I would love for y'all to play her music. It's very clean. It's very nice. You want your babies to get married and stuff like this. So I truly appreciate if y'all play that today at some point in time.
0: Naya Denae.
2: Naya Denae, D-E-N-E.
0: Okay. All right. She sings?
2: She sings. Just R&B singer. You can catch her on all platforms. She's super nice. She's a very beautiful spirit. So y'all can just check her out and let the people see what they think about her.
0: Look at Unc right here.
1: Look at Unc right here
0: showing his niece some love. Love that.
2: Yes, I am.
0: Okay.
2: Yes, I am.
0: All right. We're going to put the Nye Denae on.
2: Thank you very much. And Drink, enjoy your birthday, my brother.
1: Hey, no doubt. Appreciate that.
0: Mm-hmm. All right, let's get into it.
1: A little early today.
0: Our local artist spotlight. So
1: let's get into it.
0: If you're new here,
1: yeah.
0: Every Friday we allow one local artist to call up and request their music.
1: Yeah.
0: Today is actually a request on his niece's behalf, which I think is super dope. All right, so Naya Denae is her name.
1: Yeah.
0: Graduate of A&T just last year, Big Drink, a fellow Aggie.
1: Right?
0: He says she's a beautiful spirit, very sweet girl, putting out good music. Let's see what we think about it. This is Naya Denae. The song is called Decisions.
1: Here we go.

All right. That was our local artist spotlight of the day. What do you think about that one right there? Naya Denae Decisions. All right. As we always do in our local artist spotlight, what did you think about that song? Yay or nay for you? 336-974-0102. Shout out to you, Naya Denae.

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0: 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Good morning, boo, and happy Free for All Friday to you.
1: Yeah.
0: Real quick, before we get into Draft It, Big Drink, we got a couple people holding on the line. Mm-hmm. They wanted to make some comments about our local artist spotlight. If you're just now joining us, you missed it. Dang, yo bad.
1: Dang, yo bad.
0: We be telling y'all you got to lock in all morning long with us.
1: Yeah, lock in.
0: All right, so we just played a song called Decisions by an artist named Naya Denae. She is an Aggie alum. Her uncle called up and said, listen, my niece is out here, real sweet girl, making good music. She can sing. I want y'all to play her song Decisions in the local artist spotlight. We just dropped that joint.
1: We're
0: asking for people to, you know, just give some reactions. We like to give the artists, you know, genuine feedback about their music. So, like I said, we have a couple people hanging on the line that wanted to make comments about Naya Denae's song Decisions. What you want to say about it, boo? Good morning.
2: Good morning.
0: What's
2: I
0: up, Shug?
2: I never called a radio station. I hate my voice, but that song was beautiful. I would love to know how to get her album or her single. She's doing her thing. Kudos to her. That was just great. Thank y'all for playing that.
0: Absolutely. So her name is Naya Denae.
1: Mm-hmm.
0: If you look her up on YouTube, her stuff will come right up. So NIYAHDENE.
2: Thank y'all so much.
0: Hey, thank you for your feedback, baby.
2: You're welcome.
0: 102, good morning.
3: Hey, how y'all doing? I just wanted to comment on that song.
0: Okay, let's do it.
3: I like it. It's a nice little vibe. She got a nice voice. And the production, I like the beat, too. You know, definitely like the beat.
0: I did really like the beat, yeah.
3: Sometimes I notice that sometimes with local, you know, artists, sometimes the production, you kind of like, but that kind of hit.
0: Okay.
1: All right.
0: Hey, appreciate your call.
3: All right, y'all have a good one.
0: I don't have
1: time. That's the only part you got, too, huh?
0: Now, those are the words I know now.
4: It's time for
0: and I don't sound as good as Naya Denae.
1: Oh. Oh.
0: But it's okay.
1: Point out the obvious, why don't you? Yeah. Hey, 810. And as usual on a Friday, when you get paid, I want to see you win.
0: Mm-hmm.
1: Huh?

0: You don't want to be stuck on the side of the road calling AAA. Who got AAA? I let mine relapse and I ain't go bite.
1: Yeah, I ain't think people did that no more.
0: No. I let mine go on because I realized my insurance came with a little toe piece in there.
1: And that's why.
0: Most people don't. You know what? A lot of people don't know that too.
1: That's why I said I don't think people do that no more.
0: And stop now because your policy got a little. Yeah. Might have a little toe little thing in there. They'll tow you for a certain amount of miles.
1: Yeah, fat.
0: Yeah.
1: And
0: yeah.
1: It ain't nothing but a dollar and some change normally.
0: Yeah.
1: Mm-hmm.
0: Yeah. How long yours tow? How many miles yours tow? You know?
1: No.
0: You don't even know?
1: Uh-uh.
0: You need to check into your policy. See, you one of them people that need to check their policy, see how many miles. But I digress. Alamance County, you're good. Read your policies. Davidson County, you're good.
1: How many miles yours tow?
0: I think it's about 100.
1: Oh, you think?
0: It's 100. Yeah, it's 100.
1: He don't know.
0: It's 100.
1: You don't know his damn mouth. You don't know your mouth.
0: It is 100. Yeah.
1: Come on with this.
0: Yeah. Forsyth County, you're good. Now she wants to sit over and say, I think mine 100 too. She knows she wants to say it. Hey, Guilford County, you got accidents. I-40 eastbound in Sandy Ridge. Accident right lane is blocked, I-85 between MLK and South M. Eugene Street. And you got an accident, Liberty Road at Williams Dairy Road. And you got stop and go traffic on 29 southbound between East Gay City Boulevard and I-40 business.
1: That's a lot.
0: That was a lot. It was. Can't be mad at that. Can't be mad at the booze. That was a lot. Cause why? Randolph County, you got an accident. They should get booed too. They should get booed. Accident Randolph County on US 220, Rock. At Salisbury Street, exit 74. They should get booed. You not gonna boo them?
1: Nah, they got what they deserve.
0: Just get in the middle, huh?
1: Everybody's getting what they deserve. Go ahead. You do what you do. Everybody's getting what they deserve.
0: You threw the book at Guilford County.
1: Threw the book at accidents.
0: All right. Rockham County, y'all fine. Rockham County, y'all fine. Well, let me see. Some of ours disappeared, so we can get a little love before we get up out of here.
1: Ain't nothing disappeared.
0: Dang, they didn't.
1: Y'all be careful out there on them roads.
0: You had to do us like that.

0: 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It's the DR hanging out with you right here on 102 Jams. You're listening at 8:17. And you know, on Free for All Friday, you never know who's going to come through, especially when it's a pre-B-Day celebration for Drake.
1: What's up?
0: Happy birthday to my bro. He's celebrating tomorrow.
1: What's up?
0: And this is a milestone birthday for Drake.
1: It is.
0: And so I said to myself, you know what? I want to get bro a gift.
1: Word.
0: I was like, I want to get him something, but I wanted to get you something that I knew you would love and really appreciate.
1: Okay.
0: So I got to thinking.
1: Okay.
0: I got to thinking, and I came up with something. And that is why this morning we have Lance Wilson and Shante Thompson in the building. Good morning, Lance and Shante.
2: Good morning.
1: What up, Lance and Shante?
0: So, Lance Wilson, he is an art dealer.
1: Boom.
0: Okay. Art to You is his company. And Shante Thompson, she is a super, super dope artist.
2: Thank you.
0: Now, Drake, I don't know if you remember, but a few years back, Shante made me a custom WSSU jacket.
1: It all came to me when it came in. I was like, they made the custom jacket.
0: Yes, she made me a custom jacket. And you was like, dang, that jacket is dope.
1: Okay.
0: And so for your birthday, I said,
1: watch out now.
0: I know what to do for Drake, because Drake loves A&T.
1: Yes.
0: And he loves having exclusive Nelia.
1: Yes, and so it's the hunted. You know, it's the hunted.
0: And it's the hunted. And it's the hunted. So I reached out to Lance and I said, Lance, please put me in contact with Shante. I really want to get this done for Drake. And they turned it around so quick for me. I'm very appreciative. And I think you are going to super, super love this gift. All right. So we're actually going to just go ahead and present it.
1: I'm on TikTok
0: to Drake.
1: Live right now, too.
0: Yeah,
1: if you
0: Drake
1: get on
0: is on TikTok
1: see
0: Live.
1: See, I told y'all, y'all tap in. I got on early this morning. Yeah.
0: He did. The real Osama bin Drake is where you can find him on TikTok Live. Shante, is there anything you want to say about the creation of the jacket?
1: Yeah. Say something about it, Shante.
0: I don't want to put you on the spot or anything.
2: I think this is the fastest I've ever done a jacket. It really bothered me to do it.
1: Because you're an artist and you're serious about your issue.
2: I really am. I'm sensitive.
1: Oh,
2: and,
1: man, the front already crazy.
0: Yes.
2: I will say that. I like it, you know. Sometimes I don't like my stuff, but I really like this jacket.
0: No. Yeah.
2: I hope you do as well.
0: No, she killed this.
1: See, you like me with my comedy. I don't like watching me. Roxy, tell you that. I don't like to watch myself.
2: I don't like to look at it, but
1: stage.
2: I like looking at this one.
1: I'm looking at this, and this is so dope.
0: No, Shante, you killed.
1: Like on the front, it's the Aggie dog.
2: Me and the nose went to war. You know what I'm saying? Like,
1: no, it's
2: sometimes
1: good.
2: I go to war with things, but I went to war with that.
1: Oh
2: nose.
1: My goodness!
3: Yeah.
1: And then you got my A5A
0: on the back. Yes.
1: Oh man, that's dope.
3: You got to see it at night. It glows in the dark.
1: It glows in the dark.
2: Yeah, it glows in the dark and
3: it's
2: black light.
1: Hey. Go ahead and try my jacket.
0: We're gonna try it on. He's trying it on.
1: This is super dope, Shante.
2: Thank you, Roxy. It's kind of hard to get off because you know everything's painted.
1: Yeah. I was good.
2: It's not flawless. You will see like pencil marks, but that's the beauty of my work. Too.
0: Yes.
2: You know
0: what? If you ever been to Natabelle's in the Tray.
2: Oh, I love
0: Natabelle's. There's a beautiful mural.
2: Too.
0: Yes, there's
1: she
0: a beautiful
1: did.
0: Mural yes. that Shante did in Natabelle's.
2: Bowles, too. I have one at Bowles.
0: Oh,
2: mm-hmm.
0: I know that.
2: Salem, yes.
0: Look at this. You know, Shante's work is all over the triad.
1: Oh, yeah, it is.
0: And now it's going to be on Drake's back.
1: Now it's going to be on my back for the 100.
2: And thanks to Lance, it's in Texas.
1: Yeah, and people going to say, yeah, man, where you get that? And be like, no, it's exclusive, bro.
0: Mm-hmm. Very exclusive.
3: Can't buy it.
1: Can't get this nowhere. Can't get this nowhere.
0: Oh, no, that's it right there.
2: And
0: it
2: fits.
3: Yeah.
2: Oh, yeah,
3: that's cool. Wow. It looks even better on.
2: Yeah, that looks really good.
0: Oh, I wish y'all could see it.
1: Hey, when y'all see me, look, when y'all see me Friday at home coming with this on, no shirt on under. No shirt. Good. Oh, that's how we doing for the 100. No shirt on with it. No shirt on with it at all. Hey, Shante, this is dope.
0: Yes.
1: This is dope.
2: Thank you.
1: And if y'all need, hey, look, if y'all want to.
2: I enjoy creating it, too.
1: Shante, what's the name? What's the name of your joint? What's the name? What's the name? Because this is dope.
2: You can find me at Shante Thompson on Instagram.
0: Yes.
1: Boom.
2: Yeah.
1: And look, you
2: can reach out to me through Lance.
0: I'm about to
2: That's
0: say.
2: That's the best way to
0: brother,
2: find
0: what
2: me
0: you
2: through
0: need
2: Lance.
0: To do. is you need to find Lance.
3: Right. Yeah, I'm always on social media. Yes, that's right.
1: Have you put the Aggie dog like this on a jacket before?
2: I have not.
1: You can't do it no more for nobody else. Anybody else call you? They gonna call you and be like, yo, for the honey, can you put it like, no, I'm sorry, I already did that for Drank.
2: No.
1: Do you have any other idea? Do you have another idea?
3: You got the only one.
2: Right. Just like Roxy's is the only one selling fat, I can't do another. It's way better at night. I got you.
3: You can't see it with the lighting, but it's way better at night.
0: It glows up.
3: It glows up. Yeah, it do all kind of stuff.
0: Look, Drank turning off the light, y'all. Drank turning off the light. Look at him. Oh, it does.
4: You see what I'm saying?
1: It does glow in the dark.
4: Yeah. I see it right there.
3: Yeah.
4: I see it right there.
2: And you got the color glows.
4: Boom.
1: Oh, right there. Hold on. The blue on the front. Yeah. In the Aggie dog. Hey, thank you, Roxy.
0: Of course. You're welcome.
1: This was a dope gift. Thank you, Roxy, man.
0: You know I love you, man. It is my honor and my pleasure to work with you every single morning. Your talent is out of this world. Like the Triad, we are so blessed to have you. And sometimes we take you for granted because you're here, but we genuinely love you. And we hope you have a great birthday.
2: Happy birthday, Lance. Put your Instagram or put your contact information out
0: if anybody's interested. Listen, and Lance, like I said, art dealer. He's something like Shantae manager. If you need to get in contact with Shantae,
3: that's what you call me.
0: Find me through Lance. You got to find Lance. So Lance, throw your information out there.
3: So my Instagram is _art2you. You can find some of Shantae's art at Black Coffee and Cuisine in Winston-Salem, Black owned coffee shop, the warmest coffee shop in America.
0: Yes.
3: She also has a mural downtown at Dose. And the mural in Natabel. So you can see her work all over town. And if you're ever in Texas, Chocolate Secrets has some of her pieces too.
0: Oh, super dope.
1: All the way in Texas. Thank y'all so much.
3: Yeah, I took like a drive.
0: I mean, y'all turned this around so fast. I'm so appreciative.
3: Yeah,
0: thank
3: to take
0: y'all.
3: A day off work.
2: Thank you for another opportunity too, Roxy.
1: And real quick too, y'all know, like this is my 25th anniversary too. I crossed in 2001 over at A&T Beta Epsilon.
2: Congratulations.
3: It's on there too.
1: Boom, look, my line brother's going to be jealous.
3: Yeah, I know.
1: My line brother's going to be jealous because it's our 25. It's our 25, they're going to be jealous.
3: I seen the Pharaoh, and I was like, dang, I need me a Pharaoh jacket.
1: Yeah. Hey, man.
2: Me too.
1: Thank you, Roxy. Appreciate y'all for real.
2: Shout out to everybody that supports me. Shout out to Tina K over at UNCG, recruiting all the new Titans. Shout out to my son, Jolen Thompson, and Lance. Shout out to you always.
3: Thank you, homie.
2: Thank y'all.
1: This is dope.
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1: Hey, we already hot. It's already hot. Hey, it's 82 at 8:30. It's already hot. It's already hot. The high gonna be 96. So it's really gonna feel. When you get in your car, it's gonna feel like a Honda.
2: Ooh, child.
1: It's gonna feel like a Honda when you get in your car.
2: Oh yeah, it's gonna be 100 in that car.
1: Hey, who's starting to be like? Who's starting to get like me and just say, look, these windows got to stay down while I go in the house. Put that little thing in my windshield.
2: Mm-hmm.
1: Hmm? Because I can't do it.
2: Stay cool, my friends.
1: Hey, stay cool, my friends.

0: You're listening to Drink on the Rocks Morning Show right here on 102 Jams. Drink, did you see that post Lotto put up where her legs were like crab legs or something? And then it was like another picture where like she was in a crab boil bag or something.
1: That was her post?
0: Yeah. I was like, what's going on?
1: That was Lotto's post?
0: Yeah, it was on her. Yeah, she's the one that posted it.
1: Now, see, I don't even know who posted that, but you know what Drink said when he saw it.
0: What?
1: I said, now what is this chicken head mess right here? Got somebody done. That's exactly what I said. I was like, look at this chicken head looking thing. What is this chicken head mess somebody doing now? What they doing? And I kept on scrolling. So it was Lotto who posted that.
0: Yeah. But if you didn't see it, it's like Lotto's upper body is regular, but then her legs are like literally some crab legs. And then in the next picture is Lotto inside of a crab boil.

0: But I don't know what it is. Because I just saw the picture and was like, huh, what's this about?
1: Yeah, you missing something.
0: I didn't care enough to do any research. Auntie missing something.
1: By the way, it looked, you was like, I ain't about to research that.
0: But I did see her with them crab leg legs, and I was like, why does she got the crab leg legs?
1: Yeah.
0: Huh.
1: Hey.
0: What?
1: Hey, if you're listening right now, call up and help Auntie out. Help.
0: What's the crab leg legs about?
1: Hey, help Auntie out.
0: It's free for all Friday, boo. You control the radio all morning long today. We talking about whatever's on your mind.
1: Yeah, somebody on TikTok Live said, yeah, they trying to get cracked. What they?
0: Oh, is that what it means?
1: Trying to, yeah, I reckon. Yeah, that, boom, right there. Another one came up and said, yeah, she trying to get cracked like one. You know, like a crab leg, like.
0: Oh.
1: Crab boy, like crab boy.
0: Oh, okay. Man.
1: Didn't do nothing for Auntie. Hey, listen. That right there didn't do nothing. And somebody came up and said, yeah, it's a lyric in her song.
0: Oh, okay. Okay. I haven't listened to the album
1: still,
0: yet. I
1: haven't listened
0: either.
1: To it yet. Still. Did nothing for Auntie. Auntie will get to the song in a little bit, y'all.
0: I'll get to it. And I'm also over here like, you know what? I really am Auntie. Because you know, you want to know what the first thing was I thought about when you said that?
1: What'd you say, Auntie?
0: Girl, you just had a baby. Sit down. You don't even need to get cracked right now anyway.
1: Ooh,
0: that's the literal
1: nah, ain't
0: first.
1: That.
0: That's so Auntie.
1: What's
0: so
1: up?
0: Auntie of me.
1: What's up? That's it right there. That's it right there. Auntie.

0: What's up? What's up? That's it right there. That's it right there. Auntie.
1: So auntie of me.
0: Yeah, yeah. Ain't no wrong with it. Ain't no wrong with it.

0: 102, good morning.
1: Good morning, good morning. How y'all doing?
0: Doing good. What's up?
1: What's up? I was calling about the lotto picture.
0: Uh-huh.
1: My wife put me on to this one song with her at 21, and she talking about he trying to crack me open like I need butter or cases. So I think that's what it's about.
2: Hey, okay. I appreciate. Hey, bro, thank you for putting Auntie on, bro.
0: Yeah, thank you.
1: You know that.
0: Thank you.
2: Man, even the brothers putting you on.
0: Hey, now you know what? That is actually a shame. That is.
2: They putting you on lotto.
0: No, that is actually a shame.

0: See, this is why I stay out of couples' business. Ever since I intervened when my homegirl was getting into it with her boyfriend and he punched me in my shoulder.
1: Yeah, I remember.
0: And she turned on me.
1: Hey, listen.
0: I learned that lesson in my early 20s.
1: My girl Roxy learned that at a young age.
0: I learned to stay out of it and mind my business.
1: She tried to intervene in a domestic situation. And you know what happened?
0: I got punched in my shoulder.
1: Not only did her shoulder get punched, but after her shoulder got punched, her girl turned and like, yeah, well, you need to be out. What you doing anyway?
0: Fact. My homegirl turned to me and asked me why I was jumping in it.
1: Now she got a bruised shoulder and hurt feelings.
0: And I'm jumping in it for you. I learned then to stay out of couples' business.
1: My boy took it easy, punched you in that shoulder.
0: And that is exactly why when I saw this Big Tigger Alicia stuff,
1: what's going on?
0: I said, child, I don't know what's happening.
1: Yeah, ain't none of my business.
0: I don't know what's happening. That girl didn't say enough for me to make any type of conclusions. I'ma just see how it all plays out. Now she trying to gaslight all of us.
1: She is. She can't make a deal something else?
0: Yes, child. So if you missed it, Big Tigger's wife, Alicia Brown, a couple days ago, she puts up a video of herself crying and her eyes busted. It looked like she got some stitches.
1: Yeah, she had a seat.
0: It looks like a pretty horrific injury to her eye.
1: She had at least about 15 stitches up there now. It looked like a lot.
0: In the caption, she says, and this isn't the caption verbatim, but she says something like, ask my husband what happened to my eye.
1: Mm-hmm.
0: So from there, people start making all type of assumptions about what happened.
1: Yeah, so what
0: because
1: is?
0: Not only did she say, ask her husband what happened to her eye, she also accused him of having an affair with his co-host, Francesca.
1: Dang.
0: Now, Francesca came out and said, that's a straight up lie. She ain't never had an affair with no married man.
1: Messing up the money.
0: Now, Alicia Brown yesterday releases a statement, and this is what her statement says, Drain.
1: What does it say, Rob?
0: She said, I want to be clear. I have never called my husband an abuser. Social media has drawn its own conclusions from information that was shared, but those conclusions are not statements I have made. I respect the legal process and believe law enforcement should be allowed to do its job without interference from anyone, including me.
1: What in the world?
0: Alicia, get the hell out of our face.
1: Wow.
0: Don't come back to social media again posting nothing. Don't you dare try to gaslight the whole world. You know what you did.
1: You know what you did.
0: And if that man didn't abuse you, you dirty as hell for doing what you did.
1: Very dirty.
0: How you gonna release a statement talk about, well, I never said, why you told us to ask that man what happened to your eye?
1: You knew
0: what conclusions were going to be made when you said that.
1: To each his own, but I couldn't be with somebody after that.
0: What the hell? I couldn't either.
1: No, I wouldn't.
0: We've known Tigger for over 30 years. We ain't never heard a bad thing about Tigger until this.
1: Until this. True.
0: That man has built a solid career over 3 decades. And then here you come along playing these manipulating ass games.
1: Yeah.
0: You knew what people were going to assume when you wrote that.
1: You knew. You knew. And then you accused him of having an affair with his co-host.
0: Yes.
1: Man.
0: And that's a shame. And then she gonna come back talk about these aren't statements I've made. Girl, if you don't get the hell out of all our face and don't say nothing else to us.
1: And then instead of you saying that, you need to say what did happen to your eye then. Say what did happen to your eye.
0: Fact. Clear the man's name then.
1: Dang. I was about to bring up an incident with you that I think you forgot about. Remember when Lotto said that somebody said something did about the verse?
0: Mm.
1: I mean, then she never came out and said who actually.
0: Never cleared nobody's name.
1: Never cleared nobody's name.
0: Never cleared nobody's name.
1: Never cleared nobody's name.
0: That was Lotto's first album. She said one of the dudes that was on her album didn't want to clear the feature because she wouldn't sleep with him. And it was only like 5 dudes on the album. So everybody was trying to figure out who it was.
1: And she never cleared nobody's
0: name.
1: She
0: never said who it was.
1: But it did go away. Until I just said that.
0: This is a shame.
1: Yeah. So what did happen to your eye, lady?
0: So, Tigger also released a statement. He said, over the past several days, there has been significant public discussion and speculation regarding my personal life. I understand this can happen when you're a public figure, and I appreciate the support and concern that so many people have shown. I want to say categorically that all the allegations and accusations that have been circulating are false. Additionally, it's important to clarify that Francesca and I have never been anything more than friends and respected colleagues. I'd like to apologize to her for the impact of these last few days. Out of respect for everyone involved, I ask for grace, privacy, and restraint as my family navigates this difficult moment.
1: Mm-hmm.
0: He goes on to say a couple other things. But yeah, Alicia, you ought to be a damn ashamed of yourself.
1: Yeah, still good of him, you know, even protecting his family and protecting his wife still. Like, not saying nothing bad about her or nothing, just saying, give me some peace so we can, so as we navigate this as a family.
0: Like, not only did you throw Tigger under the bus, you threw Francesca ass under the bus too?
1: Mm-hmm. To receive backlash.
0: Like, what is wrong with you?
1: Mm. Man.
0: And this is why, back to my original statement, this is why. Don't involve myself in these type of matters.
1: I like how Tigger played that. But I heard it in there, Tigger. Give me time and grace to navigate this with my family. Give me time to get me a lawyer. Get my affairs
0: in
1: order.
0: Draw up them papers.
1: Get my affairs in order.

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1: Where you at?
0: At the house with it, watching sinners.
1: Who you with?
0: On the couch with my favorite sinner. I was about to, but you convinced us. 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
1: Hey, y'all, Roxy trying to take my birthday cakes.
2: That's a...
1: She here trying to take my cake.
2: That is a lie from cakes, the pits
1: cakes,
2: of
1: cakes,
2: hell.
1: Cakes, cakes, cakes.
2: A lie don't care who tell it. And a lie don't care who tell it. Drake is in here, per usual, being greedy.
1: Huh?
2: Being greedy. Trying to take more than his fair share.
3: You better be glad it's my birthday because you're capitalizing on some good stuff because it's my birthday.
2: Y'all, we had a meeting the other day and they had some sandwiches.
3: Oh, boy, you really getting up in here.
1: Ooh, you really getting up in here acting. You acting up today. Go ahead. You done started. Now go ahead. Because you know I ain't shame.
2: We was at a meeting the other day. They had some sandwiches. And the girl was like, y'all, please, take some sandwiches to go. Drake was like, you ain't got to tell me twice. Well, went over there and got them sandwiches.
1: Now why you act like I said it all? Like I was.
2: You got to tell me twice.
1: Why, y'all, why she say that, y'all?
2: That's how he said it.
1: Hey, everybody else is sitting around.
3: Hey, y'all. Before the meeting starts, who don't want to eat while a meeting going on? You already got to be in the meeting. That lady said before the meeting, you guys get some sandwiches. You can eat before the meeting starts. Everybody sitting down. trying to be all meeting. Not drink.
2: No, you didn't. You wasn't getting to your sandwich like that. The other bro that was at the meeting.
3: Hey.
2: Bro was working that sandwich.
3: That's because they had his made already the way he liked it. And he knew it. You see how he unwrapped it? Hey, my boy unwrapped his sandwich and he got two of his. And cracked them chips over me.

0: Me and him cracked them chips open. We was going, hey, we was going chip for chip, bite for bite at one point. What's up? What's up? Hey, listen, I'm telling y'all right now, a lunch meeting hate to see me coming. Matter of fact, them the ones I go to. You can ask Roxy. Drank shows up at all the lunch meetings.
1: Hey, it's going to be some food. He'll be there.
0: That's the way
1: ain't
0: to get
1: no
0: me
1: food,
0: in.
1: He ain't going to be there.
0: You want me to be a company man? Order some food.
1: Yeah.
0: Alamance County, you're good. Davidson County's good. Forsyth, you're good. You know, it's my birthday. We can go past Guilford County and go to the rest.
1: No, what they
0: outskirts
1: doing?
0: Outskirts is fine. No, outskirts are fine. Give them their dings. Give them their dings. Hey, man, good birthday weekend for me.
1: What Guilford got going on? Did you not hear me or?
0: What they got going on?
1: You just don't want to say what they got going on.
0: What Guilford got going on?
1: Yeah.
0: Graduations are happening today at the Coliseum.
1: Get to the day.
0: I thought you was talking about the graduations.
1: Oh, who graduating today?
0: Eastern Guilford is.
1: Oh.
0: Eastern Guilford is. It's
1: congratulations to the graduates. Round of applause for y'all.
0: Yeah.
1: Congratulations, grads.
0: That's what Guilford got going on.
1: Yes. All right, now what's with the accidents?
0: Boy, you're persistent. Accident, Battleground Avenue at Cornwallis. Got an accident on Liberty Road at Williams Dairy Road. And an accident, Pleasant Garden Road, US 420. Them three new ones. We had three last. Whoa, there go the booze again. And there go the booze. Hey, hit that boo again. Hit that boo again. Hit it. Just hit it. Hit it again.
1: I don't want to hear the line. What's going on?
0: No, it's good. No, for real. You're going to enjoy it. You're going to enjoy it. Hey, that's how they was doing Wimby when he walked in that hotel. Hit it again, Rob. Hey, that's how they was doing Wimby when that egg hit his head. When that egg hit his head, that's how they was doing Wimby. Well, they did Wimby dirty, man. He done lost, man. They done came back from 20 cell, man. And then they went to that man hotel to hit him in the head with an egg.
1: Trey, it was already bad enough that they gave
0: that It was already bad enough. They had just gave him some Air Force Ones. I know that. He had debuted some Air Force Ones that day, some Wimbys, some Air Force Ones.
1: He did
0: for the finals.
1: And then gave up the lead like that?
0: Yep, gave the lead. And then
1: his new shoe?
0: Yeah. Then they went to the hotel and hit him with egg.
1: That was a bad day.
0: Hey.
1: That was a bad day.
0: Well, them fans are something else, ain't they?
1: What his shoes look like? They nice shoes?
0: They was all right. I ain't like them.
1: Oh.
0: I ain't like them.

0: good morning, boo. It's the DR. You're listening at 921. And not only is it free for all Friday, it's also a pre-celebration.
1: Yeah, it is.
0: For Big Drake's birthday.
1: Yeah, it is. Man.
0: Y'all, can I tell Drake you the birthday, or would I be...
1: No, I'm just straight.
0: Is that too literal? No,
1: y'all ain't got to involve me in that.
0: Is it too literal?
1: Hey, I'm cool with being unk. And I think the you the birthday thing is for the ladies.
0: Oh, is it?
1: Yeah.
0: I'm still not clear on how to
1: help auntie out again.
0: I'm still not clear.
1: We need auntie help
0: again. But I feel like it's your birthday.
1: It's my birthday.
0: Or am I being too literal?
1: No. You fine. I mean, but you know, I just never heard nobody. You know,
0: Drake the fellas birthday, y'all.
1: Hey, I don't know. I don't know if I should be the birthday or not. Even though it is my birthday tomorrow, I don't know. I want to accept it, but I don't know.
0: Drake the birthday.
1: All right.
0: Listen, if you want to come and hang out with Drake and show him some love on his birthday, you can do that tonight. We're going to be at Hendrix.
1: Yes.
0: It's a pop-up B-Day party for our boys, so... Yeah. Come out and have a good time.
1: Yes.
0: Drake say Drake the Tank is going to make an appearance. I don't believe it, but...
1: Why?
0: I'd love to see it.
1: A word.
0: I would love to see it.
1: She don't think I...
0: Okay. We haven't had Drake the Tank shenanigans in a good minute.
1: Listen, ain't had them.
0: Ain't... Never mind. I was about to say something.
1: Oh, yeah.
0: That was too much.
1: Let it ride.
0: Tonight, Hendrix. What time are you pulling up? I know you said when it get dark, but...
1: Yeah.
0: I mean, what that mean? 9, 10?
1: Yeah, you know.
0: 10:30,
1: you know, 10. Yeah, you know, 9-ish, 10.
0: All right. Yeah, so that's when Drake gonna be out there.
1: Get a little pregame on, roll out there. Get a more game on. But that's when the game on. So you pregame. Mm-hmm. And then once you get there, game on.
0: Period.
1: Huh?
0: All right. So, if you want to show Drake some love, you are more than welcome to roll up on
1: game
0: us.
1: Game on when I get there. And I'm playing like the Knicks.
0: A good time.
1: Huh? Fighting the whole game. Huh? Coming back. You might see me later on in the night. You'll be like, oh, look at Drake going down. Guess what? Nah. OG. I'm OG. Coming back. Tip in.
0: Oh, yeah.
1: Huh?
0: Drake will go back make up. Himself throw up and then come back.
1: Why are you telling everybody what... Why are you doing... Why you just do that?
0: Drake will go through that.
1: I think that's like the second or third time this morning. You've done something like that.
0: And you'll be like, what? Are you good? The bro will come back good. Bro will come back good. Like he would have been down and then he leave and then he come back good. You be like, what's going on with you?
1: Like nothing.
0: And then he's ready to turn up again.
1: And then once you hear that, what's up?
0: Yeah. That means we're going back up.
1: But anyway, why did she bring that up?
0: What, the throw up part?
1: And again. Hey, y'all, I never did that.
0: Do y'all believe he never did that?
1: Hey, y'all, I never did that. Y'all ain't got to listen to that. Nobody believe that. Everything's, nah, I never did that.
0: 336-974-0102. What's on your mind this morning inside Free For All Friday? You know you control the radio all morning long.
1: I ain't do that.
2: 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That's when I knew that your heart was scarring. Friends to lovers need a part to star in. Like, wait, babe, let me

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0: make sure you tuck the metal part of that seatbelt in the shade. Make sure you tuck it. Now,
1: I burned myself with mine the other day.
0: Mine almost branded me yesterday. Now you're sitting there, got a little O on your leg because that little loop in the little thing done burnt your thigh. 86 out there now, so the high is going to be 96. That seatbelt piece going to be hot today. If you got leather seats, I feel your pain. Me too.
1: Put a towel down or something, Chad.
0: If your air don't work, man.
1: Prayers up for you.
0: Carpool.
1: Yeah, prayers up for you.
0: Prayers up.
1: If your air don't work.
0: Yeah.

0: birthday slash Drank's pre-birthday celebration. You know, his birthday is tomorrow. Yes. So it's been real, real festive in here all morning long. Shout out real quick. Shout out to TikTok Live.
1: Yes.
0: Who all came together to give Drank a wonderful gift. I thought that was so sweet.
1: Yes.
0: Shout out to all of TikTok Live. If you're not part of the TikTok Live crew, Drank go live every day around 9 o'clock.
1: Mm-hmm.
0: And it's always a good time. So, you know, join us. Join us on the live.
1: And you know what? I started this little streaming thing when it was when I had Periscope.
0: Yeah.
1: I think when Periscope was up.
0: Yeah.
1: And then I went to IG Live.
0: You started this a long time ago.
1: And a lot of people on there, man, they've been around for a minute, man. Yeah. Just following the every morning, just on. We conversate, kick it, trip out.
0: Yeah.
1: So appreciate y'all for this surprise gift, man. It's really appreciated. And it will be used. Like y'all got me everything I liked, I loved.
0: Mm-hmm.
1: They really listen to you, boy.
0: Absolutely. So now you can never cry, whine, and complain about nobody listening and nobody loving you. Because you see that they do.
1: Yeah, I got to shut it down for a couple months.
0: Oh, absolutely.
1: I'm going to shut that down for a couple months. Y'all love it. Y'all love me. Y'all listen. But I'm telling y'all, by September, I'm going to be hungry again.
0: Listen, you control the radio all morning long. Whatever's on your mind, that is what we talk about. Also, whatever's on our mind.
1: Yes.
0: I came across a list, Drank. Mm. Of America's top chicken spots.
1: Mm. The Pure gas station in Thomasville.
0: So I asked Drank.
1: They ain't on there?
0: No, they not on there.
1: Dang, they ain't been there.
0: I asked Drank to write down his top five chicken spots in order from which you like the most to which you like the least.
1: Okay.
0: What's number five? Did you get to five, first of all?
1: Did I get to five? Yeah, no.
0: Okay. Do you have four?
1: Yes.
0: All right. What's number four?
1: I do. Man, number four, I got to put Popeyes.
0: All right. Popeyes at number four. What's at number three?
1: At number three.
0: Sounds like you're still debating among yourself.
1: No. I know. Come on now. You come on. Come on. We talking about chicken. All right. I know that sounded bad, but look, we all talking about chicken. I got to go Popeyes. And then I will go...
0: Number three.
1: Okay. All right, I go Church's.
0: Okay.
1: Gosh, I know.
0: Number two.
1: Then I go Bojangles.
0: And number one.
1: Then I go KFC. Extra crispy always been jumping to me.
0: You know what? When the extra crispy is done right.
1: When the extra crispy, that's the only reason I get them one, because when that extra crispy done right.
0: When the, y'all.
1: It's something else.
0: When that extra crispy is done right. See, the problem is I ain't had extra crispy done right in about 3 years. Every now and then I'll just go by KFC and be like, let me see if they're going to do it right today.
1: Mm.
0: I ain't had it done right in about 3 years, Drank. That is not an exaggeration.
1: And let me just say this. The reason why I was stuck in that two and three area.
0: Mm-hmm.
1: So I'm saying, hey, sometimes on any given day, y'all, I can put that Church's chicken right up there too now.
0: Absolutely.
1: Hey,
0: if you go on the, you catch the right drive through.
1: That's why I was battling with it.
0: At the right time, it will jump. All right. So here's the results for the survey that I came across. Mm-hmm. All right. So it's America's top chicken. I'll start at number five. Number five was Church's.
1: Uh-huh.
0: Number four was Raising Cane's.
1: Oh, no.
0: And this is where I knew the list was some BS.
1: Yes, you did. And all they got is tenders, right?
0: From the Beningen. I said, what the hell are they doing on this list?
1: From the Beningen.
0: Okay. That's what I knew it was some BS. I said, Raising Cane's.
1: No. Go to three. Because I know it gets worse.
0: Number three, Popeyes.
1: Okay.
0: Number two, KFC.
1: Okay.
0: Number one.
1: No, don't do it.
0: Chick-fil-A.
1: I knew you were going to say that. No. I don't. So, hold on. Who puts that in the fried chicken category?
0: I don't.
1: I just don't. I don't know. Listen, I'm telling y'all right now.
0: Don't.
1: I know they sell chicken. I know they got the cows with the Eat More Chicken all on the side
0: Baby,
1: of their bodies.
0: If I can't go get a two-piece.
1: It's not fried chicken.
0: You can't be in this conversation.
1: You can't be in it.
0: If I cannot get a two-piece from your establishment, you cannot be in the conversation for best chicken.
1: Yeah, you can't. And Roxy, I do got to say this because they said it on TikTok Live. Look,

0: For me, gas station chicken is in a whole nother world, so I can't even put the...
1: Agreed.
0: They tear them all down. Now, y'all saw some people saying pantry fried and some other... Listen, when we go to the gas stations, Jack, now they put that love in the front, that chicken.
1: Yeah,
0: now.
1: They do.
0: Okay?
1: They do.
0: Okay? So, uh-uh. But that list, nah, Rock.
1: I saw that Chick-fil-A at number one.
0: That's rage bait.
1: I said, now why would Chick-fil-A be at number one on that list?
0: That's rage bait.
1: You know what? And it might have been. And they got me because I was enraged.
0: Let me tell you
1: right
0: now.
1: They got me with that.
0: I hadn't heard nerd had churches down there at five. Chick-fil-A ain't got nothing that can compete with a good two-piece and a honey butter biscuit from churches.
1: And that okra.
0: When it's fried right.
1: Mm-mm. Sure don't.
0: All right. Hey, we done with the chicken, so y'all won't get on us like Mary J. We done. We just had to. Don't y'all get on us like Mary J now.
1: They doing all that talking.

0: Drake just took a bite of cake. It's all over his mouth and everything. He don't even know.
1: I can see it right there.
0: Good morning, y'all. It's Drake cake. On the Rocks Morning Show. 102 Jams is the station. You're listening at 954. It's real, real festive in here because it's Drake's pre-birthday celebration. His birthday is tomorrow. So he got a whole bunch of gifts and goodies up here and stuff. Shout out to Dan Trees.
1: Cakes by the pound.
0: I was about to say, okay, I wanted to make sure I had the name right. Cakes by the pound. Then Treese made some good cakes.
1: She made some good cakes.
0: She sent up some little mini bun cakes up here today.
1: Some mini bun cakes. This is a strawberry one I'm eating right now. Hold on.
0: When you do that, girl? He eating it right now. Now that cake do look good now.
1: It is, Rock.
0: It look real moist.
1: Mm-hmm.
0: All right. And she did that.
1: Yeah. Gym workout out the window already. I don't care nothing about it the rest of the weekend.
0: I was about to say, yeah, you don't worry about the gym on your birthday weekend.
1: We don't worry about
0: weekend.
1: None of that.
0: Yeah, you don't worry about that.
1: No, we ain't doing none of that.
0: Just want to remind you real quick, if you want to have a good time with Drake for his birthday, show him a little bit of love, you can do that tonight at Hendrix. That's where we're going to be.
1: That's right.
0: We pulling up. And it's going to be a good time. We bringing in his birthday. At midnight, we got to make sure they playing something. We got to make sure they playing something Drake like.
1: They do. Better go some Future.
0: I knew you was going to say that. I knew he was going to say something Future.
1: Got to go with it.
0: Yeah, we're going to have a good time. So,
1: because it's Hendrix.
0: Have a good time with us. That is a good point.
1: Thank you.
0: 336-974-0102. What is on your mind this morning? You know it's still free for all Friday. You control the radio all morning long. Whatever you want to talk about, that's what we talking about, boo. 336-974-0102. What's up?
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4: Hi, y'all, and I just want to call and say, happy birthday, Drink.
1: Hey, man, I appreciate that, man. I was like, hey, man, that's love. They calling up from the inside to wish they boy happy birthday.
4: Yeah, I ain't gonna even cap, man. You know, I be listening to y'all Monday through Friday every week, every day, you feel me? So, yeah, hell yeah. Hey, look, ain't nothing on my mind, but can I give a shout out?
1: Yeah, shout out.
4: I want to give a shout out to my brother Rocco, you feel me, at Caswell Correctional.
1: No doubt.
0: He locked up too?
4: And I wanna, huh?
0: He locked up too?
4: Yeah, heck yeah. What's going on? I mean, it's a lot. You feel me?
1: It's a lot, Rock. You can't explain it all, Rock. Okay. Stuff happen. Come on, Rock.
0: All right. Okay.
1: But shout out to Rocco.
0: Shout out to him.
4: He's from the Dust Bowl. You feel me?
1: Okay, from the Dust Bowl. All right.
4: And I want to say happy birthday again, Drink. I love y'all, and I'll holler at y'all later, though.
1: Hey, love back, bro. I appreciate the shout-out, man.
0: Back, appreciate you, man.
4: All right, hold it down, man.
1: No doubt. You too. Stay up.
4: Always.

clap, let it clap. 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

cause they can't get up with me. 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
1: I'm with a couple bad bitches that'll rip the party. If Quavo the QB, I'm Nick Lombardi. 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

0: 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I got some Lil Baby, some Future and Kelly Rowland, and some Boss Man D-Lo.
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0: 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Somebody tell them people Mr. Hem is here.
1: Whoa, whoa, whoa, whoa, whoa, whoa.
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0: On the couch with my favorite sinner. I was about to, but you convinced us. 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
1: 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I ain't chicken tender, if you fuck my brother, I ain't mad at you.
0: Then the kitchen, we ain't even make it to the master room.
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1: I'ma act a fool, I get active too, I'ma eat that like an edible.
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0: For sure.
2: I want y'all to go back, go back. Just like end this beef from Cash, not from YouTube.
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2: That's me. 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
1: 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I ain't chicken tender, if you f*** my brother, I ain't mad at you.
0: In the kitchen, we ain't even making to the master room.
1: Met her in the trade, so she's f***ing different and she tatted too.
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looking for the queen and bought some cameras in here. I'm a bad bitch, she's a savage, no comparison here. 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I'm

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But you know I got some brand new music for you. Kalani and Usher. I'm not tired of this record. Jams

Looks like Draymond Green got something to say. He calls out the New York Knicks for not having Jalen Brunson's back after physical moment with Wemby during game 3. Yeah. But we gonna see how they act tomorrow. Game 5. What are your thoughts? Let's talk about it on the IG. 102 underscore GMs with a Z.

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Letting you know it's the last hour of the Midday Tea on 102 Jams on this Friday. 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

Now, y'all know I love me some Cardi B, but Cardi shares that when the New York Knicks win the finals, rats will disappear and trees will start to grow in New York. That girl

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1: Whoa, okay. 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Hey, this one also says you get a free phone if you switch.
2: Yeah, they all do, hon.
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102 Jams, your boy Fat G's rocking out with you on this Feel Good Friday, and feeling extra good today. Just got to see my oldest son try to cross that stage, man. Shout out to all them Western Guilford Hornets out there, and big shout out to my boy Jay Sean Milton. Love you, boy. So proud, man. It's only up from here. Jams.

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0: On the couch with my favorite sinner. 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

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When Victor Wembanyama's in the paint, the Knicks, they gotta be feeling it. If you love basketball, this is where the conversation happens.

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Disney just announced that it acquired the global streaming rights to Gracie's Corner and will develop new original content with the Hollingsworth, which is the black family who owns the brand. All right, now see how it go. Jams.

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We got new music from Kodak Black, Ludacris, and Glorilla, Polo G, Tay K, G Herbo, Toosie, Baby.

0: and lobster and prawn fried rice. Celebrate Father's Day with some sizzle, only at P.F. Chang's.
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1: 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Somebody tell them people Mr. Hem is here.
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Success feel better, independent. 9-11 at the Valley, Adam Lennon. Big Master P vibe, no limit. Ballin' hard on another hemisphere. Somebody tell them people Mr. Hem is here. Whoa, whoa, whoa, whoa, whoa. Mr. Hem is here.

0: you could put me any place on the map, cause I'm him. Never chase bread, chase the vision. Make your word when you see it, be the business. No cap, God am a witness. Success feel better, independent. 9-11 at the Valley, Adeline it. 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Falling hard on another hemisphere. Somebody tell them people Mr. Hem is here.
1: Whoa, whoa, whoa, whoa, whoa, whoa.
0: Mr. Hem is here.
1: Whoa, whoa, whoa, whoa, whoa, whoa.
0: Mr. Hem.
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It's a real. Every bar is a part of the murder wrath. Call Peter, them people chopping a bird in half. 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
2: 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And I wasn't sure if I was crying because I hadn't been kissed in a really long time or if I had just never been kissed like that before.
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0: No, no! USA is up 2-0! That is the most dangerous lead in soccer.
1: Relax, Mike.
0: See that, Dan? My left eye is twitching. That's my warning eye. It'll be 2-2 by stoppage time. It's never wrong.
1: With early payout from Bet365, I got paid the second they went up 2 goals. So to me, it's now the safest lead.
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0: At the house with it, watching sinners.
1: Who you with?
0: On the couch with my favorite sinner. I was about to, but you convinced us. Should I decorate her walls or log off to Pinterest? Never too late to meditate on emotional attachments. 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

0: he be in here. 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I'm his, he's one of one. Find love every time we link. He got me sprung.com.
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0: Crack up the foreign, I swear. 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
1: 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Yeah. 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
1: Yeah.
0: Hitting this ball like a curve. 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

102 Jams. It's being said that CM Punk could be leaving WWE as he is not happy with TKO. And he lost the World Championship earlier this year. I think it was a little too early for him to take it off of him.

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She f- with small town, I got bigger dream, bigger dream. 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Listen, she f- with small town, I got bigger dream, bigger dream. 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
0: 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I was about to, but you convinced us. Should I decorate her walls or log off to Pinterest? 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Even

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Victor Wembanyama showed us exactly why they call him the alien. I ain't gonna lie, some of the stuff he was doing from halfway across the court, that man is different. Definitely gonna be the GOAT by the end of his career.

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